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0: Are you coming to the tree? 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Strange things that happen here, no stranger would it be if we met at midnight in the hanging tree.
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1: What we've got here is failure to communicate. Some men you just can't reach. 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I don't like it.